We're now approaching the T-minus 1 minute mark. T-minus 1 minute and counting. Now in the final minute of our countdown. At the 30 second mark, swing arm number one will return.

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Yes, I'm still searching for a way we all can learn to build a world where we all can share the work, the fun, the food, the space, the joy, the pain, and no one else.

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1: Useless talking. All of that talking.

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2: Yelling and screaming and telling him why it wasn't coming on Friday 11.

I've always fancied having a lady's hairdresser salon, you know, a string of them, in fact, and trot round with stripes and with tails, you know. Would you like a cup of tea, madam?

0: Ground control to Major Tom. Ground control to Major Tom. Take your protein pills. Put your helmet on. Ground control to Major Tom. Commencing countdown. Engines on. Check ignition. And may God's love be with you.
1: Lift off.
0: This is ground control to Major Tom. You've really made the grade. And the papers want to know whose shirts you wear. Now it's time to leave the capsule, if you dare. This is Major Tom for ground control. I'm stepping through the door, and I'm floating in a most peculiar way. And the stars look very different today. For here am I sitting in a tin can far above the world. Planet Earth is blue, and there's nothing I can do.

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She knows. Ground control to Major Tom. Your circuit's dead. There's something wrong. Can you hear me, Major Tom? Can you hear me, Major Tom? Can you hear me, Major Tom? Can you hear? Am I floating around my tin can?

It was a big bang that created life as we know it. Evolution took its course, and now man-made spaceships make their way to the crystal galaxy. Two astronauts are on board this mission. Their goal is to explore

At the third stroke, it will be 10, 3, and 40 seconds. At the third stroke, it will be 10, 3, and 50 seconds. At the third stroke, it will be 10, 3,